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5: 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The great clear-out event is so great, even the forecast can't compete. Play hard, drive smart.
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6: Light rain tonight with a risk of thunderstorms and a low of 16. Tomorrow, the rain and thunderstorm risk continues with a high of 21. But on Friday, we get sunshine with a high of 18.
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1: Have you ever pretended to like somebody's cooking, even when you didn't?
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2: 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I didn't want to hurt their feelings.
1: Right. And I can tell you're very guarded about this. Here's the problem, though. If you pretend a little too much to like the cooking, then they'll serve it to you again.
2: Yeah. But then maybe I would suggest they do it a certain way.
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1: Either way, it's not the correct answer. 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
7: Light rain tonight with a risk of thunderstorms and a low of 16. Tomorrow, the rain and thunderstorm risk continues with a high of 21. But on Friday, we get sunshine with a high of 18.
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3: Light rain tonight with a risk of thunderstorms and a low of 16. Tomorrow, the rain and thunderstorm risk continues with a high of 21. But on Friday, we get sunshine with a high of 18.
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8: Light rain tonight with a risk of thunderstorms and a low of 16. Tomorrow, the rain and thunderstorm risk continues with a high of 21. But on Friday, we get sunshine with a high of 18.
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6: 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The Great Clearout event is so great, even the forecast can't compete. Play hard, drive smart.
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8: Light rain tonight with a risk of thunderstorms and a low of 16. Tomorrow, the rain and thunderstorm risk continues with a high of 21. But on Friday, we get sunshine with a high of 18.
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3: Light rain tonight with a risk of thunderstorms and a low of 16. Tomorrow, the rain and thunderstorm risk continues with a high of 21. But on Friday, we get sunshine with a high of 18.
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6: 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The Great Clearout event is so great, even the forecast can't compete. 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
8: Light rain tonight with a risk of thunderstorms and a low of 16. Tomorrow, the rain and thunderstorm risk continues with a high of 21. But on Friday, we get sunshine with a high of 18.
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4: Light rain tonight with a risk of thunderstorms and a low of 16. Tomorrow, the rain and thunderstorm risk continues with a high of 21. But on Friday, we get sunshine with a high of 18.
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1: Good morning, I'm Richard Coffin. U.S. tariffs are having a direct impact on jobs in our area. RYAM confirms a temporary economic shutdown of operations at its Temiscaming site effective September 12th. The plant produces cellulose, pulp, and coated paperboard. Officials say an accurate number of employees impacted is not yet known because they'll have different waves, adding it will be less than 400. Also unknown is how long the shutdown will last. The company says it will affect all site operations with the exception of the wastewater treatment plant and boiler number 4, which will continue to operate. President of Unifor Local 233, Stefan Lefebvre, says it's another difficult day for their members. He says 2 years after the shutdown of the specialty cellulose line that impacted 260 jobs in Temiscaming, they're at the mercy of tariffs. Lefebvre adds it's a waiting game, and without the government's help and more Canadian demand for their products, the Temiscaming mill cannot survive the tariff war. He says a shutdown, for whatever the reason, equals layoffs. RYAM says should the tariff situation evolve, it may reconsider the decision. Officials in Nepal report 24 Canadians are among the hundreds of people missing after massive flash floods and mudslides in a border area of Nepal and China. Upwards of 160 people have reportedly been killed. Foreign Affairs Minister Anita Anand says Global Affairs Canada consular officials are in contact with local authorities and ready to assist Canadians in the region. On social media, Prime Minister Mark Carney says the flash floods are absolutely devastating and says the government is closely following the situation. Make sure you check your Lotto Max tickets from Tuesday night's draw. Ontario Lottery and Gaming says a $100,000 Max Plus prize was won on a ticket sold in North Bay. Officials say the winning ticket to the $10 million jackpot was sold in St. Catharines. A $100,000 Encore prize was won on a ticket purchased online at olg.ca. Several arts and culture organizations in Nipissing are receiving provincial funding. MPP Vic Fideli says $175,000 from the Ontario Arts Council will ensure the local groups can continue to have a positive impact on the economy, create good jobs, and draw in more visitors to Nipissing. The bulk of the money, over $71,000, goes to On Matogzi to continue serving artists and community members from Nipissing First Nation and surrounding area. Other recipients include the Near North Mobile Media Lab, Creative Industries North Bay, Lake Compagnon, Whitewater Gallery, and the North Bay Symphony. A clean, green, beautiful North Bay is honoring the finalists and winners of this year's Streetscapes Initiative. A recognition event was held Sunday. Nipissing Serenity Hospice won the business category, while a property on Douglas Street won Edible Garden Honors. A property on 2nd Avenue was the Therapeutic Garden winner, with a McIntyre Street West property winning overall curb appeal. Officials say the annual initiative recognizes residents and businesses whose outdoor spaces enhance the beauty of North Bay while promoting environmental stewardship and community pride.
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2: In sports, green and white intra-squad games are happening today at Battalion Training Camp. Admission is free with the games at 10:30 and 5 at the Gardens. Canadore College has announced Sylvie LaPierre as the new head coach of the Panthers women's volleyball team. She's coached at St. Joseph's Scollard Hall, the North Bay Youth Volleyball Club, and Team Ontario teams. The Blue Jays shut out the Royals 3-0. Jays are three games behind the Cleveland Guardians for the final wildcard playoff spot. And Canada's exciting run at the Little League World Series has come to an end. Japan eliminated Canada with a 7-3 victory. Our home team was a win away from the tournament's quarterfinals. It's the deepest the Canadian team has gone in the Little League World Series since 2017.
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2: Showers today, a high of 21, partly cloudy tonight, a low of 9, and sun and cloud tomorrow, a high of 18. It's 18 this morning. It's the Kevin O Show. On Monday mornings, we like to do something special where we kick off the week with the playing of our national anthem. But with everything that's gone on the last few days in our world, we thought maybe it makes sense to play the national anthem every day this week to get your day started. 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

That's John Party and Boots Off on Country 90.5 CFCH. Good morning. It's Thursday, August 27th. A couple of random observations to kick off your Thursday. First up, the frogs are out. Got a lot of rain overnight or last night. I don't know when it started. I was in bed, I think, by the time the rain started. But there's some big puddles on the ground this morning. And the frogs are out. Or the toads. I don't know the difference between a frog and a toad. And I wouldn't have been able to tell at 5 o'clock this morning anyways. But as I came out of my home to make my way to the Kindness Cruiser to come to work, there was a frog or toad in my driveway that was giant. It was only slightly smaller than Godzilla, basically. Well, it was the size of a softball. But it was a big frog or toad. So the frogs are out. And the other thing I would say is there is, speaking of things that are out, there is a big, beautiful moon out there this morning. You catch a glimpse of it? So on my drive in, it was sort of tucked behind some clouds, but then it came out. It's got a nice size to it. You know, when it comes to the big, beautiful moons, we're all about the size. Size does matter when it comes to moons. And I like a bit of color. And so there's some shading to it. It was a bit of a more of a yellowish than a white. You know, the peak is when you get an orange moon. Or that's not what it was, at least the one I saw it. Either way, it's a big, beautiful moon. Do you have a couple of random observations that you want to help kick off the day with? 472-CFCH. And you know, whenever we see a big, beautiful moon, we always like to celebrate it with the playing of Brooks and Dunn and Neon Moon on Country 90.5 CFCH.

0: one hits hard, doesn't it? Megan Patrick and Your Daddy Smile. It's new music from her. And she is due to have a baby like any day now. Okay, sometime in the next couple of weeks, if not before then. So we're keeping an eye on that. It's Country 90.5 CFCH. Good morning, 6:23. Man, it's tough to get around the city right now, isn't it? With all the construction. And I don't like to complain about it. Because here's the thing, is we can't get upset if the roads are lousy if we don't want to fix them. So we got to fix them. But even I, over the last few days, have found myself a couple times going, seriously? And the one that keeps messing me up, and there's lots right around the city, but O'Brien. Because they have O'Brien blocked off, or at least they did. I wasn't down there yesterday, but they did as of a couple days ago still. And I kept getting detoured. Like, you get detoured to a detour, basically. And so, but once again, I get it. And the section that they're working on was in terrible shape. So it's a good thing. It just can be a little frustrating when you're trying to get somewhere. Which brings up the question, is McEwen done? Because we talked about it about 3 weeks ago, and they had made it sound like it was going to be done any day. And the last time we spoke about it, that wasn't the case. 472 CFCH. The other thing which I've realized, and maybe you have too, is when you can't take your usual route because of all the construction and detours and everything else, I've learned that I actually do not know my way around this city.
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4: There's a chance of showers today as we get to a high of 21. It's 18 degrees this morning. Good morning to Jordan, Justin, who just sent me a text with the Kiwanis Club of Nipissing. So they are having a barbecue today over at the Staples. It's going to happen from noon until 5 in support of the Kiwanis Club of Nipissing and Packsack Smiles, okay? And the North Bay Police are going to be there to help out. They've got some mascots, some face painting, scavenger hunt, which will happen in the store, and so much more. So check that out today. Once again, that's happening over at the Staples store starting at noon for Packsack Smiles. Thanks for that, Justin. Here's Brothers Osborne. I'm Not For Everyone. 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
1: Good morning, I'm Richard Coffin. U.S. tariffs are having a direct impact on jobs in our area. RYAM confirms a temporary economic shutdown of operations at its Temiskaming site effective September 12th. The plant produces cellulose, pulp, and coated paperboard. Officials say an accurate number of employees impacted is not yet known because they'll have different waves, adding it will be less than 400. Also unknown is how long the shutdown will last. The company says it will affect all site operations with the exception of the wastewater treatment plant and boiler number 4, which will continue to operate. President of Unifor Local 233, Stefan Lefebvre, says it's another difficult day for their members. He says 2 years after the shutdown of the specialty cellulose line that impacted 260 jobs in Temiskaming, they're at the mercy of tariffs. Lefebvre adds it's a waiting game, and without the government's help and more Canadian demand for their products, the Temiskaming mill cannot survive the tariff war. He says a shutdown, for whatever the reason, equals layoffs. RYAM says should the tariff situation evolve, it may reconsider the decision. Officials in Nepal report 24 Canadians are among the hundreds of people missing after massive flash floods and mudslides in a border area of Nepal and China. Upwards of 160 people have reportedly been killed. Foreign Affairs Minister Anita Anand says Global Affairs Canada consular officials are in contact with local authorities and ready to assist Canadians in the region. On social media, Prime Minister Mark Carney says the flash floods are absolutely devastating and says the government is closely following the situation. Someone in our area could be $100,000 richer thanks to Tuesday night's Lotto Max draw. Ontario Lottery and Gaming says a $100,000 Max Plus prize was won on a ticket sold in North Bay. Officials say the winning ticket to the $10 million jackpot was sold in St. Catharines, with a $100,000 Encore prize won on a ticket purchased online at olg.ca. Several arts and culture organizations in Nipissing are receiving provincial funding. MPP Vic Fideli says $175,000 for the Ontario Arts Council will ensure the local groups can continue to have a positive impact on the economy, create good jobs, and draw in more visitors to Nipissing. The bulk of the money, over $71,000, goes to On Montagsy to continue serving artists and community members from Nipissing First Nation and surrounding area. Other recipients include the Near North Mobile Media Lab, Creative Industries North Bay, Les Compagnons, Whitewater Gallery, and the North Bay Symphony. And Clean, Green, Beautiful North Bay is honoring the finalists and winners of this year's Streetscapes Initiative. A recognition event was held Sunday. Nipissing Serenity Hospice won the business category, while the property on Douglas Street won Edible Garden Honors. A property on 2nd Avenue was the Therapeutic Garden winner, with the McIntyre Street West property winning overall curb appeal. Officials say the annual initiative recognizes residents and businesses whose outdoor spaces enhance the beauty of North Bay while promoting environmental stewardship and community pride.
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2: 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Admission is free with games at 10:30 and 5 at the Gardens. Canadore College has announced Sylvie Lapierre as the new head coach of the Panthers women's volleyball team. She's coached at St. Joseph's Scollard Hall, the North Bay Youth Volleyball Club, and Team Ontario teams. Blue Jays shut out the Royals 3-0. They're still three games behind Cleveland for the final wildcard playoff spot. Canada's run at the Little League World Series has come to an end. Japan eliminated Canada with a 7-3 victory. It was still a great tournament, though. Home team was a win away from the tournament's quarterfinals, something they haven't done in almost 10 years. And the NFL has confirmed that the league is ending its All-Star game. The annual event, the Pro Bowl, was traditionally played the week before the Super Bowl.
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2: Showers today, a high of 21, partly cloudy tonight, a low of 9, and sun and cloud tomorrow, a high of 18. In North Bay, it's 18 this morning.
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I got a text from Jordan that says, nope, McEwen is still not done. Okay. You know, maybe it's like those home reno shows where they rip at a wall and then they look at it and go, we didn't know it'd be like that. Maybe the same thing's happened with the roads. Here's Chris Stapleton on Country 90.5.

0: and it would sound good, right? And anybody under the age of 20 is saying, what's a phone book? Chris Stapleton at Tennessee Whiskey on Country 90.5 CFCH. 642, the last Capital Center cruise on the Chief is coming up a week from tomorrow. It's a blues cruise. Jesse Thomas Band going to be performing. CapitalCenter.org for details, or I'm going to give you a chance to win tickets at about 7:15 this morning. A little more than half an hour, so hang around for that. I saw this thing about Oprah. So Oprah, of course, has more money than any of us could ever imagine, right? And so she will treat herself every now and then. One of her more recent treats, she had a custom bathtub built for her. Custom as in the sense that it is built to like contour to her body, basically. It is a custom Oprah bathtub. 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I thought it was a big deal that for my birthday I got a custom pillow, which I love, by the way. 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If you had Oprah money, what would you treat yourself to? And I know right away what mine would be. What's yours? 472 CFCH. Mine would be a heated driveway. Oh, if I had Oprah money, that's the first thing, first phone call I would make is, how do I get a heated driveway installed? Can you imagine on those days when it's just piling up in January and you flick a switch and don't have to do anything? Within a few minutes, it's all melted. You got a nice clear driveway. Wouldn't that be great? In fact, let's take it one step further. I don't even want to flick a switch. I want an app. I don't even want to have to leave the couch to get up and flick a switch. That would be my Oprah money purchase. Try and top that, okay? 472-2324.
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0: Well, it happened again. It's happened again. I am not a conspiracy theorist, but I think that this is a thing, okay? It's the Kevin O Show on Country 90.5 CFCH, 650. Just a few minutes ago, you and I were chatting, and I mentioned that the Capitol Center has their blues cruise coming up on Friday, September 4th, a week from tomorrow. And Jesse Thomas Band is going to be performing. CapitolCenter.org. You can win tickets at 7:15. I look over at my Facebook page, hit refresh. The very first profile that comes up in my feed, Jesse Thomas. No word of a lie. Now, I'm Facebook friends with Jesse Thomas. So it's not that I don't want to see his things, but you think it's a little weird that it's the very first thing on my feed after we just talked about it a couple of minutes ago? Our phones are always listening. Like, even when we don't think they are, like when they're just over there sitting on the table, they're listening. Here's another example. We had some friends over a couple weeks ago, and we were just chatting. And he was talking about the fact that he used to work at Lick's Burgers, okay? And when you work at Lick's Burgers, I guess you have to sing. Like, there's like, if somebody orders onion rings, you have to sing a song and all this sort of stuff. We were having a good laugh about it. Ever since then, on my social media, I've been getting ads for Lick's Burgers. I didn't Google Lick's Burgers. I've never been to Lick's Burgers. We talked about it one day. My phone was in the area. Now I'm getting ads. Right? So there you go. More evidence that our phones are always listening, and they're basically tailoring the information that they overhear us talking about and serving us with content that's related to that. To which, if that's the case, then I have two words. Angelina Jolie.
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7: Bit of a gray morning, a little breezy out there as well. Showers today, a high of 21, and then partly cloudy tonight, a low of 9. It's 18 degrees in North Bay.
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1: Good morning, I'm Richard Coffin. U.S. tariffs are having a direct impact on jobs in our area. RYAM confirms a temporary economic shutdown of operations at its Temiscaming site effective September 12th. The plant produces cellulose, pulp, and coated paperboard. Officials say an accurate number of employees impacted is not yet known because they'll have different waves, adding it will be less than 400. Also unknown is how long the shutdown will last. The company says it will affect all site operations with the exception of the wastewater treatment plant and boiler number 4, which will continue to operate. President of Unifor Local 233, Stefan Lefebvre, says it's another difficult day for their members. He says 2 years after the shutdown of the specialty cellulose line that impacted 260 jobs in Temiscaming, they're at the mercy of tariffs. Lefebvre adds it's a waiting game, and without the government's help and more Canadian demand for their products, the Temiscaming mill cannot survive the tariff war. He says a shutdown, for whatever the reason, equals layoffs. RYAM says should the tariff situation evolve, it may reconsider the decision. Officials in Nepal report 24 Canadians are among the hundreds of people missing after massive flash floods and mudslides in a border area of Nepal and China. Upwards of 160 people have reportedly been killed. Foreign Affairs Minister Anita Anand says Global Affairs Canada consular officials are in contact with local authorities and ready to assist Canadians in the region. On social media, Prime Minister Mark Carney says the flash floods are absolutely devastating and says the government is closely following the situation. Make sure you check your Lotto Max tickets from Tuesday night's draw. Ontario Lottery and Gaming says a $100,000 Max Plus prize was won on a ticket sold in North Bay. Officials say the winning ticket to the $10 million jackpot was sold in St. Catharines. A $100,000 Encore prize was won on a ticket purchased online at olg.ca. Several arts and culture organizations in Nipissing are receiving provincial funding. MPP Vic Fideli says $175,000 for the Ontario Arts Council will ensure the local groups can continue to have a positive impact on the economy, create good jobs, and draw in more visitors to Nipissing. The bulk of the money, over $71,000, goes to On Montagsy to continue serving artists and community members from Nipissing First Nation and surrounding area. Other recipients include the Near North Mobile Media Lab, Creative Industries North Bay, Lake Compagnon, Whitewater Gallery, and the North Bay Symphony. A clean, green, beautiful North Bay is honoring the finalists and winners of this year's Streetscapes Initiative. A recognition event was held Sunday. Nipissing Serenity Hospice won the business category, while a property on Douglas Street won Edible Garden Honors. A property on 2nd Avenue was the Therapeutic Garden winner, with a McIntyre Street West property winning overall curb appeal. Officials say the annual initiative recognizes residents and businesses whose outdoor spaces enhance the beauty of North Bay while promoting environmental stewardship and community pride.
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2: In sports, intra-squad games are happening today at Battalion Training Camp. Admission is free. There's games at 10:30 and 5 at the Gardens. Canadore College has announced Sylvie Lapierre as the new head coach of the Panthers women's volleyball team. She's coached at St. Joseph's Scollard Hall, the North Bay Youth Volleyball Club, and Team Ontario teams. Blue Jays shut out the Royals 3-0. That's good news. The not-so-good news is that Cleveland also won, so Jays are still three games out of the final wildcard playoff spot. Canada's run at the Little League World Series has come to an end. Japan eliminated Canada with a 7-3 victory. They still had a solid tournament, though. They were one win away from the quarterfinals. And the NFL has confirmed that the league is ending its All-Star game. The annual Pro Bowl was traditionally played the week before the Super Bowl.
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2: Showers today, a high of 21, partly cloudy tonight, a low of 9, and sun and cloud tomorrow, a high of 18. It's 18 this morning in North Bay.
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1: Awesome, man.
2: 712, awesome thing today, but really tonight, a partial lunar eclipse. We've got one on the way, okay? So the visible part of the eclipse will begin tonight at 10:33 p.m. Then it will end at 1:52 a.m. tomorrow morning. Now here's the biggest part of it, okay? This is the main event. The deepest part of the eclipse will occur at 12:13 a.m., so just after midnight, 12:13 a.m., with almost all of the moon appearing darkened. So what do you say? Are we going to stay up till 12:13 to watch it? Not a chance, but I can't wait to see the pictures on Facebook tomorrow.
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You always got to wait for the ow at the end with Jody Messina, and I'm all right. 7:16, the Capitol Center has their blues cruise coming up a week from tomorrow, Friday, September 4th. It's their last cruise of the season for the Capitol Center. Jesse Thomas Band going to be performing live. CapitolCenter.org for the details. And I'm also going to give you a chance to win a pair of tickets in just a few minutes. I want you to start to think about this now, though. I'm going to ask you, what gives you the blues? But I don't want like a real answer. Like, I don't want like a real sad answer. I want like, what silly thing gives you the blues? Something that you go, okay, well, that really shouldn't bug me, but it gives me the blues. Okay, 472-CFCH. Tuck that number aside. Don't call me yet, but get ready, because in just a few minutes, I'm going to give you a chance to play. Okay, so you thinking about it? What gives you the blues? Silly things that give you the blues. It's called Seculic. This is Cut 'em Loose on Country 90.5 CFCH. Your chance to win in 3 minutes.

0: 90.5 CFCH, The Kevin O Show at 719. Good morning. Thank you for being here this morning. If you're just joining us, you're here right on time because we've got tickets to give away for the Capital Center's Blues Cruise, which is coming up a week from tomorrow, Friday, September 4th. Jesse Thomas Band performing, capitalcenter.org to get your tickets. These cruises always sell out. And I've got a pair of tickets to give away right now. But here's what I want you to do. Is think about it here. The phone lines are blocked off. I haven't opened them yet, but I will in a second. I want you to think about this. What is something that gives you the blues, but it's a silly thing, not a real thing? Like, I don't want you to say, oh, well, you know, my pet died. Like, that's too real. I mean a silly thing that gives you the blues. Let me give you an example. You go out to dinner, okay? You have a nice dinner. And then you come home. Go to bed, you wake up the next day, you're so excited to get into the fridge and eat your leftovers from the night before, and someone has eaten your leftovers. Aww. That gives me the blues. I was so looking forward to the rest of that chicken parm, and now somebody claimed it, which, by the way, you're not supposed to do. That's against the leftover code. But that gives me the leftover blues. So what gives you the silly blues? 472 CFCH, call me right now, 472-2324.
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0: Showers today with a high of 21, partly cloudy tonight to low of 9, and sun and cloud tomorrow, a high of 18. It's 18 degrees this morning in North Bay. Let's go to the phones here. Hi, Country 90.5. What's your first name?
12: Stacy.
0: Yes. Okay, Stacy. Now, we're looking for silly answers here, right?
12: Okay.
0: Okay, so I want to know. Sorry, go ahead.
12: I feel like I'm not a very silly person.
0: Okay, well, we'll find out. What gives you the blues?
12: When you catch a big fish and you're reeling it in, and then it loses, and then you lose it.
0: I think that's fair. That's a good one. Okay, that, well, it works. You got tickets to the Blues Cruise.
12: Woo!
0: I just didn't want you to say something like, well, when my grandfather passed away, you know, I didn't want anything like that.
12: Okay, yeah, fair.
0: So has that happened to you several times?
12: Yes, more than one occasion this summer.
0: Oh, just this summer. How big was the biggest fish that got away?
12: It was a giant. I can't even spread my arms out wide.
0: Okay. And you know what? I can picture it in my head, and I'm sure you're being truly honest with us. Congratulations, Stacy. You're going to the Blues Cruise.
12: Woo, thank you.
0: More tickets to give away at this time tomorrow. Okay, so start to think about that silly thing that gives you the blues. Summertime Blues on CFCH.

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1: Good morning, I'm Richard Coffin. U.S. tariffs are having a direct impact on jobs in our area. RYAM confirms a temporary economic shutdown of operations at its Temiscaming site effective September 12th. The plant produces cellulose, pulp, and coated paperboard. Officials say an accurate number of employees impacted is not yet known because they'll have different waves, adding it will be less than 400. Also unknown is how long the shutdown will last. The company says it will affect all site operations with the exception of the wastewater treatment plant and boiler number 4, which will continue to operate. President of Unifor Local 233, Stefan Lefebvre, says it's another difficult day for their members. He says 2 years after the shutdown of the specialty cellulose line that impacted 260 jobs in Temiscaming, they're at the mercy of tariffs. Lefebvre adds it's a waiting game. Without the government's help and more Canadian demand for their products, the Temiscaming mill cannot survive the tariff war. He says a shutdown, for whatever the reason, equals layoffs. RYAM says should the tariff situation evolve, it may reconsider the decision. Officials in Nepal report 24 Canadians are among the hundreds of people missing after massive flash floods and mudslides in a border area of Nepal and China. Upwards of 160 people have reportedly been killed. Foreign Affairs Minister Anita Anand says Global Affairs Canada consular officials are in contact with local authorities and ready to assist Canadians in the region. On social media, Prime Minister Mark Carney says the flash floods are absolutely devastating and says the government is closely following the situation. Someone in our area could be $100,000 richer thanks to Tuesday night's Lotto Max draw. Ontario Lottery and Gaming says a $100,000 Max Plus prize was won on a ticket sold in North Bay. Officials say the winning ticket to the $10 million jackpot was sold in St. Catharines, with a $100,000 Encore prize won on a ticket purchased online at olg.ca. Several arts and culture organizations in Nipissing are receiving provincial funding. MPP Vic Fideli says $175,000 for the Ontario Arts Council will ensure the local groups can continue to have a positive impact on the economy, create good jobs, and draw in more visitors to Nipissing. The bulk of the money, over $71,000, goes to On Matagzi to continue serving artists and community members from Nipissing First Nation and surrounding area. Other recipients include the Near North Mobile Media Lab, Creative Industries North Bay, Lake Compagnon, Whitewater Gallery, and the North Bay Symphony. At Clean Green Beautiful North Bay is honoring the finalists and winners of this year's Streetscapes Initiative. A recognition event was held Sunday. Nipissing Serenity Hospice won the business category, while the property on Douglas Street won Edible Garden Honors. A property on 2nd Avenue was the Therapeutic Garden winner, with the McIntyre Street West property winning overall curb appeal. Officials say the annual initiative recognizes residents and businesses whose outdoor spaces enhance the beauty of North Bay while promoting environmental stewardship and community pride.
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4: In sports, you want to go watch some hockey today? 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Admission is free. There's games at 10:30 and 5 at the Gardens. Canadore College has announced that Sylvie Lapierre is the new head coach of the Panthers women's volleyball team. She's coached the St. Joseph's Scollard Hall, the North Bay Youth Volleyball Club, and Team Ontario teams. Blue Jays, shut out the Royals 3-0. Jays are still three games back of Cleveland for the final wildcard playoff spot. Canada's run at the Little League World Series has come to an end. Japan eliminated Canada with a 7-3 victory. They still had a great tournament, though. And the NFL has confirmed that the league is ending its All-Star game. The annual Pro Bowl was traditionally played the week before the Super Bowl.
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4: Showers today, a high of 21, partly cloudy tonight, and a low of 9. And sun and cloud tomorrow, a high of 18. It's 18 degrees this morning in North Bay, and just looking out the front window onto Main Street, the rain is falling right now. There's a karaoke sip and paint happening tonight at Gateway Golf on Oak. Starts at 7 o'clock. $40 to be part of it. They'll give you the supplies, and you get a $25 tax receipt. And that's because the proceeds are supporting the CIBC Run for the Cure, which is coming up on Sunday, October 4th. So check that out tonight. You can just pay your admission at the door, the karaoke sip and paint. And I think if I was forced to do a karaoke song, this might be on my list. Stan Seals and Bop.

0: 743. Okay, you've heard of bad hair days. I am having a bad hair week. In fact, I'm going to go so far as to say it's been a bad hair month at this point, and it's causing me to consider drastic measures. Now, some background, in that I am significantly balding, okay, up top. And it's not my fault, and I know that. Every male who has any connection to me is bald. I had no chance. Like, when they came over from Poland and they got off the boat, all bald. Everybody was bald. So I didn't have a hope in, you know what, okay, to try and get through this. And I get that. I'm not really ready to go down the toupee road just yet. So here's the thing. I floated the idea to my family. What if I shave my head? Thinking about going down that road. My wife and my daughters were mortified at the idea. They were so like, no, you can't do that. You can't do that. I said, well, why not? Ah, you just can't. So here's my question. Do I have to... I don't want to say get permission, because you don't need to get permission. It's your head. But should you discuss it with your significant other before you put the razor to your head? Is that a conversation you need to have before you just go and do it? 472-CFCH. And have you found yourself in a situation where you or your partner maybe made a significant physical change and you didn't run it by the other person? And what was that like? Are you still together? 472-CFCH. Oh, there's the first text. Good morning, Kevin. Don't do it.
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0: Okay, so the reaction is a little mixed. It's the Kevin O Show on Country 90.5 CFCH 753. I am thinking about shaving my head. And my wife, when I first mentioned this, long time back. And my daughters said, no, Dad, you can't do that. And I'm starting to think about it again, and I'm wondering, do I have to have that conversation? And some of you are saying yes. Mark, my suggestion is find a compromise with your wife. Like what?
1: Like compromise? Like,
0: the spray-on hair? What, do they still have that? The stuff in the can?
1: Don't go out in the rain.
0: Always get the wife's approval. This is another text. My husband buzzed his hair without my approval, and he slept on the couch for a week. Kate's in the studio from Coffee with Kate. Now, you said something derogatory about my head.
1: I said you what, about the line?
0: You said, I don't think you have the right head to shave.
1: No, your head is cute. Don't shave it. And I don't mind, like I told you.
0: I think it's more Jason Statham, Bruce Willis than cute, but okay, go ahead.
1: No, you don't have an odd-looking head.
0: I have a great-looking head, I think.
1: Yeah, but we never know what's underneath.
0: Well,
1: the
0: that's
1: hair.
0: True, that's
1: you
0: true.
1: You could have bumps and lumps and look like porridge.
0: Well, the shape-wise, I think it's good.
1: No, you have an asymmetrical face.
0: Okay, so, Kate, what is your opinion? Could I just decide to shave it all off today?
1: I think if you have a great relationship with your wife, I would not do that. But if you're looking for some time alone, definitely shave your head.
0: Okay. So you feel that it should be a point of discussion before it happens?
1: If she did something like say, oh, I don't want my eyebrows anymore, what would you do?
0: What if my wife said to me, you know what? What if she went and got a perm and didn't run it by me?
1: Okay, a perm is different. You keep your hair. It's just a different kind of different kind of a look.
0: See what I'm saying? See, I love it.
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4: Showers today. They're falling outside our downtown studio right now. A high of 21. It's 18 degrees. Okay, the other part is full disclosure. I will admit I myself am a little nervous about what could be under there if I do shave my head. Now, several of you said, listen, it grows back. But what if it doesn't?
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1: Good morning, I'm Richard Coffin. U.S. tariffs are having a direct impact on jobs in our area. RYAM confirms a temporary economic shutdown of operations at its Temiscaming site effective September 12th. The plant produces cellulose, pulp, and coated paperboard. Officials say an accurate number of employees impacted is not yet known because they'll have different waves, adding it will be less than 400. Also unknown is how long the shutdown will last. The company says it will affect all site operations with the exception of the wastewater treatment plant and boiler number 4, which will continue to operate. President of Unifor Local 233, Stefan Lefebvre, says it's another difficult day for their members. He says 2 years after the shutdown of the specialty cellulose line that impacted 260 jobs in Temiscaming, they're at the mercy of tariffs. Lefebvre adds it's a waiting game, and without the government's help and more Canadian demand for their products, the Temiscaming mill cannot survive the tariff war. He says a shutdown, for whatever the reason, equals layoffs. RYAM says should the tariff situation evolve, it may reconsider the decision. Officials in Nepal report 24 Canadians are among the hundreds of people missing after massive flash floods and mudslides in a border area of Nepal and China. Upwards of 160 people have reportedly been killed. Foreign Affairs Minister Anita Anand says Global Affairs Canada consular officials are in contact with local authorities and ready to assist Canadians in the region. On social media, Prime Minister Mark Carney says the flash floods are absolutely devastating and says the government is closely following the situation. Make sure you check your Lotto Max tickets from Tuesday night's draw. Ontario Lottery and Gaming says a $100,000 Max Plus prize was won on a ticket sold in North Bay. Officials say the winning ticket to the $10 million jackpot was sold in St. Catharines. A $100,000 Encore prize was won on a ticket purchased online at olg.ca. Several arts and culture organizations in Nipissing are receiving provincial funding. MPP Vic Fideli says $175,000 for the Ontario Arts Council will ensure the local groups can continue to have a positive impact on the economy, create good jobs, and draw in more visitors to Nipissing. The bulk of the money, over $71,000, goes to On Matagzi to continue serving artists and community members from Nipissing First Nation and surrounding area. Other recipients include the Near North Mobile Media Lab, Creative Industries North Bay, Lake Compagnon, Whitewater Gallery, and the North Bay Symphony. And Clean, Green, Beautiful North Bay is honoring the finalists and winners of this year's Streetscapes Initiative. A recognition event was held Sunday. Nipissing Serenity Hospice won the business category, while the property on Douglas Street won Edible Garden Honors. A property on 2nd Avenue was the Therapeutic Garden winner, with the McIntyre Street West property winning overall curb appeal. Officials say the annual initiative recognizes residents and businesses whose outdoor spaces enhance the beauty of North Bay while promoting environmental stewardship and community pride.
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2: In sports, intra-squad games are happening today at Battalion Training Camp. Admission is free, and there's games at 10:30 and 5 at the Gardens. Canador College has announced Sylvie Laperriere as the new head coach of the Panthers women's volleyball team. She's coached the St. Joseph Scollard Hall team, the North Bay Youth Volleyball Club, and Team Ontario teams. The Blue Jays shut out the Royals. They're still three games behind Cleveland for the final wildcard playoff spot. Canada's run at the Little League World Series has come to an end. Japan eliminated Canada with a 7-3 victory. The home team was a win away from the tournament's quarterfinals, and the NFL has confirmed that the league is ending its All-Star game. The annual Pro Bowl was traditionally played the week before the Super Bowl.
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2: Showers today, a high of 21, partly cloudy tonight, a low of 9, and sun and cloud tomorrow, a high of 18. In North Bay, it's 18 right now.
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0: 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With Kevin O.
1: 8:11. I know you're going to roll your eyes. But today might be the most difficult what is this question we've ever had. And yes, I've said that before. And typically, whenever I think that, you get it correct. But I mean it today. Because it's weird. The answer is weird. 11%. So keep in mind, it's a low number. 11% of us say we love our job because our boss lets us do this. And I can't emphasize enough, it's weird. 11% of us say we love our job because our boss lets us do this. What is this?
0: Think you've got it figured out?
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It's Mindy McCready. Guys do it all the time on Country 90.5 CFCH. There's a very popular guess that's coming in with our what is this question. It's not correct, but it's a very popular guess. 11% of us say we love our job because our boss lets us do this. What is this? 472-CFCH. Most popular guess, because our boss lets us bring our pet to work, which once again is incorrect. And I know there are places that do that. I just had a conversation with a woman, and she said she worked at a place where she was allowed to bring her dog to work. And I think that's great. I think that's very nice. My challenge with it is, though, is it's all fine and dandy when you're bringing your dog to work. But what about when somebody wants to bring, like, oh, I don't know, their pet snake to work? It's still a pet. Then I got a bit of an issue with it. Did somebody just see something slither through that cubicle over there? You know, anyways, it's not pet, okay? But I know a lot of places do that. This came in as well. Wear slippers. 11% of us love our job because our boss lets us wear slippers. There are places that do that? Incorrect. But that might be all right. I said I don't think you're going to get the answer today because it's a very random, weird thing. Okay? Like, it's never something that's come up in discussion in any of the jobs that I've ever worked at. 11% of us say we love our job because our boss lets us do this. What is this? 472-2324. Think about it. We'll get back to it after Sully Burrows on Country 90.5 CFCH.

0: You've got some great guesses coming in, though I don't see anybody with the correct answer just yet. It's the Kevin O Show on Country 90.5 CFCH. We're playing What Is This at 8:20. 11% of us say we love our job because our boss lets us do this. What is this? Few people, like Chantel, guessed take a nap during the middle of the day. Incorrect. If you were given the option, would you do that? I don't know. I feel weird with having my coworkers watch me sleep. And even the other side, I don't know if I want to know which of my coworkers snore. I don't know why that is. It just feels like something that I don't need to know, right? It's not nap. How about this one? Where was it? I saw this on one of the texts. Somebody guessed wear your PJs at least once a week to work. No, but is there a place that would allow you to wear your pajamas to work? Have you ever had a job where you could wear your pajamas to work? That's interesting. Chew gum? No. Go for smoke breaks? No. Have a basketball hoop in the office? No, but I like that. The closest guess so far is Sue's. Sue said have music. It's not have music, but you're in the ballpark. Okay. 11% of us say we love our job because our boss lets us do this. What is this? 472-CFCH.
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0: Okay, one person got it right. Showers today, a high of 21. Partly cloudy tonight, a low of 9. It's 18 degrees. In North Bay, 11% of us say we love our job because our boss lets us do this. What is this? Scrolling through the text, I see one person at least, okay? And that was Angela. The answer is 11% of us love our job because our boss lets us sing. Sing. Like, is that strange? That seems strange to me that our boss, yeah, no, okay, singing's fine. Dancing, on the other hand, not allowed, you know. Yes, the answer is sing. So 11% of us love our job because we're allowed to sing at work. And 89% of us hate our job because the Yahoo next door won't stop singing.
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1: Good morning, I'm Richard Coffin. U.S. tariffs are having a direct impact on jobs in our area. RYAM confirms a temporary economic shutdown of operations at its Temiscaming site effective September 12th. The plant produces cellulose, pulp, and coated paperboard. Officials say an accurate number of employees impacted is not yet known because they'll have different waves, adding it will be less than 400. Also unknown is how long the shutdown will last. The company says it will affect all site operations with the exception of the wastewater treatment plant and boiler number 4, which will continue to operate. President of Unifor Local 233, Stefan Lefebvre, says it's another difficult day for their members. He says 2 years after the shutdown of the specialty cellulose line that impacted 260 jobs in Temiscaming, they're at the mercy of tariffs. Lefebvre adds it's a waiting game without the government's help and more Canadian demand for their products. The Temiscaming mill cannot survive the tariff war. He says a shutdown, for whatever the reason, equals layoffs. RYAM says should the tariff situation evolve, it may reconsider the decision. Officials in Nepal report 24 Canadians are among the hundreds of people missing after massive flash floods and mudslides in a border area of Nepal and China. Upwards of 160 people have reportedly been killed. Foreign Affairs Minister Anita Anand says Global Affairs Canada consular officials are in contact with local authorities and ready to assist Canadians in the region. On social media, Prime Minister Mark Carney says the flash floods are absolutely devastating and says the government is closely following the situation. Someone in our area could be $100,000 richer thanks to Tuesday night's Lotto Max draw. Ontario Lottery and Gaming says a $100,000 Max Plus prize was won on a ticket sold in North Bay. Officials say the winning ticket to the $10 million jackpot was sold in St. Catharines, with a $100,000 Encore prize won on a ticket purchased online at olg.ca. Several arts and culture organizations in Nipissing are receiving provincial funding. MPP Vic Fideli says $175,000 for the Ontario Arts Council will ensure the local groups can continue to have a positive impact on the economy, create good jobs, and draw in more visitors to Nipissing. The bulk of the money, over $71,000, goes to On Matogzi to continue serving artists and community members from Nipissing First Nation and surrounding area. Other recipients include the Near North Mobile Media Lab, Creative Industries North Bay, Lake Compagnon, Whitewater Gallery, and the North Bay Symphony. At Clean Green Beautiful North Bay is honoring the finalists and winners of this year's Streetscapes Initiative. A recognition event was held Sunday. Nipissing Serenity Hospice won the business category, while the property on Douglas Street won Edible Garden Honors. A property on 2nd Avenue was the Therapeutic Garden winner, with a McIntyre Street West property winning overall curb appeal. Officials say the annual initiative recognizes residents and businesses whose outdoor spaces enhance the beauty of North Bay while promoting environmental stewardship and community pride.
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8: In sports, green and white intra-squad games are happening today at Battalion Training Camp. 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Canadore College has announced Sylvie LaPierre as the new head coach of the Panthers women's volleyball team. She's coached at St. Joseph's Scollard Hall, the North Bay Youth Volleyball Club, and Team Ontario teams. The Blue Jays shut out the Royals 3-0. Jays are 3 games behind the Cleveland Guardians for the final wildcard playoff spot. And Canada's exciting run at the Little League World Series has come to an end. Japan eliminated Canada with a 7-3 victory. Our home team was a win away from the tournament's quarterfinals. It's the deepest the Canadian team has gone in the Little League World Series since 2017.
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8: Showers today, they seem to have stopped outside our downtown studio at the moment, but we certainly had them a short while ago. A high of 21 today. Partly cloudy tonight, a low of 9. And sun and cloud tomorrow with a high of 18.
9: It's 18 degrees in North Bay, and hopefully we're done with the rain, or at least most of it, because the Kiwanis Club of Nipissing is having a barbecue today up at the Staples store. It's going to start at noon and go through until 5 o'clock. It's all in support of the Kiwanis Club of Nipissing and Packsack Smiles. And so the North Bay Police will be there helping out. There's going to be some local mascots, face painting, a scavenger hunt as well. So check that out starting up at noon.
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0: Dan and Shay and Say So on Country 90.5 CFCH. I'm Kevin Oshevsky. Good morning. It's 8:42. My buddy Ethan is on the phone. Ethan likes to call us with his one-minute movie reviews. He's a big fan of movies. And so, Ethan, you got your movie review ready to go there?
1: Okay. I'm going to say this to everybody. This deserves to make $2.2 billion at the box office. This movie

0: And I also recommend people, if you're going to go see this movie, either watch in North Bay or go see this movie in IMAX in Bonn.
1: Did you cry at the end of the movie?
0: Well, I felt a little bit upset because I felt bad for Spider-Man because there's some stuff in this movie that was very pretty emotional.
1: Okay, no spoilers. No spoilers.
0: I won't.
1: Okay.
0: I won't.
1: But you got a little, you were holding it back at the end, doing one of these. Were you doing one of those?
0: No, I didn't cry, but I did stand up and me and my friend Darwin gave it a standing ovation.
1: Oh, you gave it a standing ovation. So did people applaud at the end of the movie?
0: Yes, but some did, but some people were confused why we did it.
1: That'd be me.
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12: 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If you're getting out on the waters today, Lake Nipissing and Trout Lake, southwest winds 10 to 15 knots, veering northwest 10 near noon, and then north 10 knots this evening, becoming light overnight. Southwest 10 knots Friday afternoon. Waves near half a meter. Water temperature 21 degrees. Some scattered showers ending near midnight. There is the risk of thunderstorms this afternoon. Trent Severn Waterway open 9 till 6 or 5:30 p.m. today. We have the beautiful Beneteau at Bayport. We've got a mix of sun and cloud at the moment. Have a great and safe day, everyone. 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
1: It's Thursday, so it's joke time, and this one comes from Trish. 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How did the inventor of ballet skirts figure out what to call them? How did the inventor of ballet skirts figure out what to call them? Simple. She just put two and two together.
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1: I don't want to say this, but it almost feels like a bit of a fall day, doesn't it? An early fall day. Showers today, a high of 21. It's breezy out there right now as well. Partly cloudy tonight, a low of 9. In North Bay, it's 18 degrees.
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1: Good morning, I'm Richard Coffin. U.S. tariffs are having a direct impact on jobs in our area. RYAM confirms a temporary economic shutdown of operations at its Temiskaming site effective September 12th. The plant produces cellulose, pulp, and coated paperboard. Officials say an accurate number of employees impacted is not yet known because they'll have different waves, adding it will be less than 400. Also unknown is how long the shutdown will last. The company says it will affect all site operations with the exception of the wastewater treatment plant and boiler number 4, which will continue to operate. President of Unifor Local 233, Stefan Lefebvre, says it's another difficult day for their members. He says 2 years after the shutdown of the specialty cellulose line that impacted 260 jobs in Temiskaming, they're at the mercy of tariffs. Lefebvre adds it's a waiting game, and without the government's help and more Canadian demand for their products, the Temiskaming mill cannot survive the tariff war. He says a shutdown, for whatever the reason, equals layoffs. RYAM says should the tariff situation evolve, it may reconsider the decision. Officials in Nepal report 24 Canadians are among the hundreds of people missing after massive flash floods and mudslides in a border area of Nepal and China. Upwards of 160 people have reportedly been killed. Foreign Affairs Minister Anita Anand says Global Affairs Canada consular officials are in contact with local authorities and ready to assist Canadians in the region. On social media, Prime Minister Mark Carney says the flash floods are absolutely devastating and says the government is closely following the situation. Make sure you check your Lotto Max tickets from Tuesday night's draw. Ontario Lottery and Gaming says a $100,000 Max Plus prize was won on a ticket sold in North Bay. Officials say the winning ticket to the $10 million jackpot was sold in St. Catharines. A $100,000 Encore prize was won on a ticket purchased online at olg.ca. Several arts and culture organizations in Nipissing are receiving provincial funding. MPP Vic Fideli says $175,000 from the Ontario Arts Council will ensure the local groups can continue to have a positive impact on the economy, create good jobs, and draw on more visitors to Nipissing. The bulk of the money, over $71,000, goes to On Matagzi to continue serving artists and community members from Nipissing First Nation and surrounding area. Other recipients include the Near North Mobile Media Lab, Creative Industries North Bay, Lake Compagnon, Whitewater Gallery, and the North Bay Symphony. A clean, green, beautiful North Bay is honoring the finalists and winners of this year's Streetscapes Initiative. A recognition event was held Sunday. Nipissing Serenity Hospice won the business category, while the property on Douglas Street won Edible Garden Honors. A property on 2nd Avenue was the Therapeutic Garden winner, with the McIntyre Street West property winning overall curb appeal. Officials say the annual initiative recognizes residents and businesses whose outdoor spaces enhance the beauty of North Bay while promoting environmental stewardship and community pride.
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2: In sports, intra-squad games are happening today at Battalion Training Camp. There's a game at 10:30 this morning, then at 5 o'clock at the Gardens. Admission is free. Canadore College has announced Sylvie LaPierre as the new head coach of the Panthers women's volleyball team. She's coached at St. Joseph's Scollard Hall, the North Bay Youth Volleyball Club, and Team Ontario teams. Blue Jays shut out the Royals 3-0. Jays are still three games behind Cleveland for the final wildcard playoff spot. Canada's exciting run at the Little League World Series has come to an end. Japan eliminated Canada with a 7-3 victory. And the NFL has confirmed that the league is ending its All-Star game. The annual Pro Bowl was traditionally played the week before the Super Bowl.
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2: Showers today and breezy as well, a high of 21. Partly cloudy tonight, a low of 9. And sun and cloud tomorrow, a high of 18. In North Bay, it's 18 degrees.
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6: Showers today with a high of 21. Partly cloudy tonight, a low of 9. And sun and cloud tomorrow, a high of 18.
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3: Showers today with a high of 21, partly cloudy tonight, a low of 9, and sun and cloud tomorrow, a high of 18.
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1: Well, good morning, and I'm glad you made it here. That is Sasha with Hey Mom, I Made It, and welcome to Country 90.5 CFCH. It's Coffee with Kate again, and I hope this Thursday is behaving itself, okay? It's nice, like I said, to have you with me. If you need a coffee, just please go help yourself. I've already got my mug filled up to the rim again, and there's nothing, though, really like the smell of freshly brewed coffee, especially for folks that like coffee. It takes me back to my old, that famous coffee shop we have in Canada days. Tim Hortons, yes. And I swear, when I went to work, there were mornings when I was opening up the bag, I honestly could just eat the grinds. It smelled so good, and I needed that little rush. Anyway, I hope you and I have a great day together. I think we need to get this version, the Thursday version of Coffee with Kate rolling. This is Tucker Whitmore, and who told you that? On Country 90.5 CFCH, it's coffee time!

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8: Some light rain on and off today, and we could see, though, a few sunny patches. A high of 21 is expected. There is a chance, though, for an afternoon thundershower and some more rain. Cloudy skies overnight, a low of 9, so it's going to be a little bit chillier tonight than it has the last little while. And then for tomorrow, sun, cloud, rain, and a high of 18. At 10:22, outside our studios on Main, we have 18 degrees.
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Good morning. You're listening to Coffee with Kate. And there is an event that's going to be taking place at noon today, noon to 5, up at Staples. The Kiwanis Club of Nipissing and Staples, they're having a barbecue that is in support of PacSac Smiles. Now, all donations and proceeds do remain here locally. And it's going to take place rain or shine, they are telling us. So this is a great opportunity. Hey, lunchtime, afternoon snack time, and everything goes towards a really good cause. And the North Bay Police Services will be there helping to run things, and they will have some local mascots. There's face painting, plus a scavenger hunt set up in the store at Staples. So that is from noon to 5 p.m. at Staples today, if you are interested in helping out and maybe grabbing a little bit of lunch. This is Brett Young. In case you didn't know, in case you didn't know, you're amazing. This is Country 90.5 CFCH.

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0: Today's Best Country with Tim Hicks and Going Somewhere. Mary, Mary, quite contrary. How does your garden grow? I know you're going, Kate, what are you doing? Okay, I know a few friends and my sister and that have gardens. And this year, they have had actually a lot of success. I've been talking to people, and it seems like maybe I'm wrong, but tomatoes have been a bumper crop, and cucumbers are sometimes like very hit and miss, have been really good too. I love a beautiful toasted tomato sandwich. I think that's like the legendary summer sandwich staple. Am I right? Especially when the slice of tomato is as big as the bread slice. And for me, it's got to be toasted. Some people just like normal bread. I like the little extra crunch with the nice soft, softness of the tomato. I normally like a lot of mayo on mine, but I came across a little hack the other day. So you know those little packages of ranch, Hidden Valley Ranch or whatever ranch seasoning mix. Mix some mayo with a little bit of that ranch seasoning mix for like a ranchy mayo, mayo ranchy, and then you spread it all over your bread and your toast, and it gives apparently another whole new dimension of flavor to your toasted tomato sandwich. I am thinking I may try that this weekend. It sounds like a nice, delicious twist. Here now is George Strait. Give it away. No, don't. If you're giving away tomatoes, me. 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
3: Some light rain on and off today, but we could see a few sunny patches a little later on. Our high expected for today is about 21. Now, there is the chance of an afternoon thunder shower and a little bit more rain. Cloudy skies overnight with a low of 9. For tomorrow, sun, cloud, and rain. So like that whole mixture that we've been having lately. And then a high of 18. At 10:55 outside our studios on Main, it is 19 degrees.
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is Thelma and James on North Bay's Best Country with alternate ending. I kind of like to have an alternate escape route sometimes, depending on where I am and what I'm doing. Good morning. You're listening to Coffee with Kate. Yeah, I've probably had too much caffeine today, but don't tell anybody, okay? So this Sunday, I know every Sunday we feature Drew's legendary breakfast. And this Sunday, in light of the passing of Dolly Parton, Drew is going to present a very special legendary breakfast highlighting and paying a tribute to Dolly Parton. So you can join Drew this Sunday at 8 a.m. right through till 10 a.m. 2 hours of Drew spotlighting the amazing life of Dolly Parton. So that's Drew. So make sure maybe you have some brunch, have a coffee, and sit down and just kind of lose yourself in a little bit of Dolly and everything that she did for the world. That's the CFCH Legendary Breakfast, Sunday mornings from 8 to 10 right here on Country 90.5 CFCH. This is Billy Currington. Pretty good at drinking beer.

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4: It's looking a little breezy out there right now. I can see the plants across the street waving in the wind. Some light rain today on and off. We may see the sun a little later, so that's still kind of debatable. There is the chance of an afternoon thundershower and some rain. A high of 21 today. Cloudy skies overnight, a low of 9. Comfortable sleeping weather. Yay, finally. And then for tomorrow, another mix-up kind of for tomorrow. Sun and cloud and rain with a high of 18. At 11:21, down on Main Street, it is 19 degrees.
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1: North Bay's best country. Good girl, that is Dustin Lynch. And I am Kate, and you're listening to Coffee with Kate this morning. So I just want to mention this, too. Not only did we lose Dolly this week, we also lost another kind of a legend, too, who had a huge cult following, Tim Curry from the Rocky Horror Picture Show fame. Now, even if you're my age, because back when we were younger, that was like the big movie to watch. You'd go to the movie theaters. Remember when you'd throw toast everywhere, right? Making a toast. Everybody would throw toast. You'd get hit in the back of the head with toast. Anyway, and he was 80 himself. So sadly, heaven gained two amazing people this week with Dolly and Tim. I know we're always looking for better ways to stay in shape, or at least to try and live a healthier lifestyle. And walking is definitely one of probably the best options to keep you going. I was reading last night that now there's something designed that will help you keep going. It's called the Sidekick. It's powered footwear or an ankle exoskeleton. And it's designed to give you a little extra boost at the back of your heel with every step you take. It's supposed to help make walking feel easier, more comfortable, and less tiresome. But it comes with a hefty price tag of $4,500, including the shoes, okay? But for that price, I want it to actually do the walking. I want it to plan my day for me, because that's pretty hefty. It also comes with three speeds, which I'm assuming are slow, medium, and oh my gosh, I can only imagine this device. I know it comes with its own shoes, but if I paired it up with my Tigger shoes at home, by the way, that are still white after all this time, but they're trouncy, bouncy, flouncy, pouncy. So if I team this up with my Tigger shoes, I just hear Ralph Cramden in my head going, "To the moon, Alice." This is Tennille Towns. Sunshine. I'm already at the moon. Sunshine's free on Country 90.5 CFCH.

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Taylor Swift with I Knew It, I Knew You on Country 90.5 CFCH. Good morning, this is Kate. We're almost ready for lunch. My tumbly's grumbly today. I don't know about yours. Probably if you're sitting at your desk, mine's

Anyway, they have agreed to let me into the rodeo ring, and I'm going to lasso something. I'm not sure what it is. As long as it doesn't have two horns and go, I'm coming to get you, I'm fine with that. But there's truck and tractor pulls, like I said, Rawhide Rodeo, ATV Mud Bog, and so many other events. It is a family-friendly event, and entertainment is top line this year, too. Friday, Ryan Langdon and North Bay's own Corey Marks. Saturday, Savannah J, we've been playing her stuff, and Madeline Merlot and Jason Blaine. For tickets, all you need to do is visit smokeandspurs.ca or next week. 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
7: It's still pretty breezy out there and some light rain on and off today. We could see a high of 21. Now there is a chance for afternoon thunder showers and some more rain. Cloudy skies overnight and a low of 9. And for tomorrow, as we head into the weekend on our Friday, sun and cloud and some rain, perhaps, with a high of 18. As we get closer to news time at 11:52, it's 19 degrees.
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1: Good afternoon, I'm Richard Coffin. The Federation of Northern Ontario Municipalities is expressing concern after RYAM announced a temporary shutdown of its industrial complex in Temiscaming. The company says the economic shutdown takes effect September 12th and is due to the impact of new U.S. tariffs. The plant produces cellulose, pulp, and coated paperboard. FNOM says although the facility's in Quebec, it's a significant regional employer with strong economic connections to northeastern Ontario. President Dave Plourde says if the shutdown continues, the region could lose the highly skilled workforce, creating lasting consequences for the forestry industry on both sides of the provincial border. They're calling on governments, the company, labor, and regional partners to work together to find a way forward. RYAM says while the exact number of employees impacted is not yet known, it will be less than 400. The wastewater treatment plant and one boiler will continue to operate. Canada's finance department has updated its list of counter-tariffs set to take effect on September 8th. American seafood and fish products are no longer on there. Ottawa says they're continually working with Canadian industries to assess the effectiveness of the measures, with a primary focus on industries that have been targeted by U.S. tariffs. Based on feedback, the department says it has made select adjustments to protect against broader economic harms, including removing seafood and fish products from the list of counter tariffs. Nipissing First Nation is asking for the public's help locating a bear carving that was stolen for the new walking trail in Bocage Park. Officials say a $500 reward is being offered for information leading to the recovery of the carving. They also say security cameras are located throughout the park. Anyone who may have witnessed any suspicious activity in the Bocage Park area between August 22nd and 26th is asked to contact Nipissing First Nation Administration. And we're learning more about provincial funding announced earlier this week for Lake Compagnon. The Ontario government's investing $50,000 to help develop a dedicated workspace for Francophone small businesses and organizations in Nipissing. MPP Vic Fideli says the funding will help expand French language services, create economic opportunities, strengthen collaboration, and increase visibility of the Francophone community in Nipissing. The local project will also include an onboarding component for newcomers with integration and cultural discovery activities.
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1: In sports, green and white inter-squad games are underway at Battalion Training Camp. Admission is free with another game at 5 today at Bort Longyear Memorial Gardens and 10:30 tomorrow morning. Canada has announced Sylvie LaPerriere as the new head coach of the Panthers women's volleyball team. Officials say she brings extensive experience developing athletes at the provincial, club, and secondary school levels, with her teams bringing home championships at various levels. In baseball, the Toronto Blue Jays play the rubber match of their series with Kansas City tonight. Each team has a win so far in the three-game set. And there are four preseason games around the NFL tonight, including Buffalo at home to Pittsburgh.
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2: Some light rain on and off today. We might see the sun a little later on. A high of 21 is expected. Now, there is a chance for an afternoon thundershower and some rain later as well. Cloudy skies overnight with a low of 9. And for tomorrow, sun, cloud, rain with a high of 18. At 12:04, it's 19 degrees.
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0: Some Tyler Joe Miller doing what she does on North Bay's Best Country, 90.5 CFCH. Good afternoon. You're listening to Coffee with Kate. So the things that people think of, okay? Last hour, I was talking about these ankle things that help you move. Well, I saw this online thing for a platform that you stand on and it shakes. And it's like, it's supposed to be like doing 100 push-ups and stuff, supposedly. And it is also said to help drain your lymphatic system too. Now, first off, all of that shaking would want, you know, me to make a visit to the Tinkletorium, okay? And then once I started shaking, like, I got a lot going on in the trunk, if you know what I mean. And if that starts shaking, it's not going to stop. We're going to be here for days. Here's Alan Jackson. This is Summertime Blues on North Bay's Best Country, 90.5 CFCA.
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1: Country 90.5 FM. Weather. Some light rain on and off today, but we could see a few sunny patches and a high of 21. There is a chance of an afternoon thunder shower and some rain. Cloudy skies overnight with a low of 9. And for Friday, sun, cloud, rain, and a high of 18.
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That is Katie St. Germain with Salt in the Wound on North Bay's Best Country, 90.5 CFCH. Every weekend, we count down the top 30 country songs that are charting all across Canada. And that is with the Cross Canada Country Countdown. And it's done here in North Bay, and it's actually aired all across Canada. And I want to thank Drew. Drew's the producer of the show. He does a fantastic job of making things sound really good. Kevin does all of the research, and he's fantastic at picking up all the little things that we all love to know about the artists and the music and the stories behind everything. And well, I lend my voice to it. So it's a team effort from us all here at Country 90.5. So it airs Saturdays at 9, and then there's a repeat performance of it on Sundays at noon, and that is the Cross Canada Country Countdown. Right now, this is Eli Young Band and Crazy Girl on Country 90.5 CFCH.

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5: Good afternoon. 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You can get details at Canoe for Cancer. Look it up. It's Saturday, August 29th. If you're getting out on the waters, here's what you can expect today. Lake Nipissing, Trout Lake, winds west to northwest, about 15 knots, diminishing north 10 this evening, becoming light overnight and southwest 10 knots Friday evening. Waves near half a meter, water temperature 21 degrees. Some scattered showers, those should end this evening. Risk of thunderstorms this afternoon as well. Trent Severn Waterway open 9 till 5:30 today. We have the beautiful Beneteau at Bayport in Midland today. 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

and that is the rec laws on North Bay's Best Country and never drinking again. Good afternoon. You're listening to Coffee with Kate, and it's time now for the kindness quote of the day. And as I mentioned yesterday, I am going to, for the remainder of this week, so today and tomorrow, I'm going to give you a quote or a quip from Dolly Parton, because she did have really fantastic and amazing insight to things. She was the best at finding, I think, just the right thing to say at the right time. So this is from Dolly Parton. The way I see it, if you want the rainbow, you gotta put up with the rain. And I guess it's true. Oftentimes we have to put up with a little bit of stuff before we get to the end and we see that rainbow. Keep putting one foot in front of your other. Don't give up. I mean, you matter. You are enough. And just always keep being your amazing self. Be kind to everyone. And please remember to be kind to yourself the most. This is Kenny Chesney with Carry On North Bay's Best Country, 90.5 CFCH.

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1: It's Kevin O back out with the Country 90.5 Wolfston Kindness Cruiser. 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And we just surprised Vlad, who works over here at Ultramar. And Vlad is, well, he's basically super husband, okay? Because he has sort of been holding things down while his wife has gone back to school, and she's doing her schooling in Toronto. So he's looking after the kids, and of course he works full-time, and he even pulls out the barbecue and likes to barbecue up meats and stuff for all the people that live in their complex there. So he's doing a great job, and it was a pleasure to meet him, and it was nice that his wife nominated him for that. Now, if you would like to nominate someone for a visit from the Country 90.5 Wolves Den Kindness Cruiser, you can do that at mynorthbaynow.com. Basically, just tell us why that person is awesome. It's simple as that. 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
7: Some light rain on and off today, but we could see a few sunny patches and a high of 21. There is a chance of an afternoon thunder shower and some rain. Cloudy skies overnight with a low of 9. And for Friday, sun, cloud, rain, and a high of 18.
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Well, it is Thursday, and every Thursday through Sunday, we air the Marine Report. So if you're planning on taking your boat onto some area lakes, you might want to take a listen to the boating expert, Jeff Sinclair. 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And just remember, always take maybe a little radio with you out on the boat so you can listen in to the Marine Reports. 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
5: Some light rain on and off today, but we could see a few sunny patches and a high of 21. There is a chance of an afternoon thunder shower and some rain. Cloudy skies overnight with a low of 9. And for Friday, sun, cloud, rain, and a high of 18.
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1: Are you playing with a giant foam stick of butter?
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1: Holy smokes! 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

Chelsea Ballerini with Miss Me More on Country 90.5 CFCH. Good afternoon. You're listening to Coffee with Kate. Today, of course, is Thursday, August 27th. And today, some folks might be celebrating National Peach Day. Yes, ma'am and sir. That is today. I love peaches. But if I'm being truly honest, I like nectarines better. They don't have a fur coat. I cannot eat the fur off peaches. I have tried. My gag reflex. Can't do it. Today's also National Just Because Day. So, today lets you do the stuff just because. Okay, so get that outfit you've been eyeing, all right? Take a day off. Go fishing or hiking or picnicking. Maybe pay the tab for the person behind you in the drive-thru. Or maybe sing at the top of your lungs in your car while you're driving, just because. But do something whimsical today, just because. And remember, do something for yourself, too. This is Owen Riegling with Love, Hate, Love on Country 90.5 CFCH. I keep

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0: Morning on Country 90.5 CFCH with All Night Longer. Well, you've been listening to Coffee with Kate today. Thank you so much. I always love our coffee dates and the time we get to spend together. I learned so much more about you, and I'm sure you're learning lots about me, as somebody once put it. Drew's in next. He will keep you company for the rest of your afternoon and definitely on your drive home. I will be back tomorrow. However, I will be filling in for Drew tomorrow. He's got another wonderful long weekend, a much needed little break with everyone. So I will be back at 2 tomorrow, filling in for your Friday drive home. Until then, please take care of yourself and remember to always be kind.
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4: Some light rain on and off today, but we could see a few sunny patches and a high of 21. There is a chance of an afternoon thunder shower and some rain. Cloudy skies overnight with a low of 9. And for Friday, sun, cloud, rain, and a high of 18.
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0: I have begun the Driving Home with Drew show these past few days by announcing the passing of a celebrity. And I'm sorry to say that tradition continues. Sully Burrows, put it on me. You're on 90.5 CFCH. So, 2 days ago, we heard about the passing of Dolly Parton. Yesterday, I heard about the passing of Tim Curry. For those that might not know, Tim Curry was the lead in Rocky Horror Picture Show. He was the hotel manager in Home Alone 2, and he was Pennywise the Clown in the TV movie edition of It by Stephen King. Today, we learn about the passing of Peter Cullen. There might be a few of you who don't know who I'm talking about. Peter Cullen was a Canadian voice actor who our generation knows as Optimus Prime, but the generation before us might know him as the voice of Eeyore from the Winnie the Pooh cartoons. This is an incredible man. The more you learn about Peter Cullen, the more you respect him as a performer and as a human being. So I, for one, will be mourning the loss of this incredible Canadian talent, and I wanted to honor him with my personal favorite quote from Optimus Prime.
1: Why are we fighting to save the humans? They're a young species. They have much to learn, but I've seen goodness in them. Freedom is the right of all sentient beings. It's been an honor serving with you all. Autobots, roll out!

0: On a scale of 1 to 10, how intelligent would you say your pet is? On any given day, I'm generous in saying 6, but I had a 10 out of 10 moment this morning. Brett Kissel, Let Your Horses Run on 90.5 CFCH. Horses known as one of the most intelligent animals. Isn't that right, horse owners? They have very small brain. Let me take you to last night. My cat, Max, the oldest cat, ate a little too fast and it came back up, which is okay. It happens. Some of it accidentally got on another cat's toys, but you clean up the mess, you think nothing of it. This morning, you're doing a load in the washing machine, walking around the house to see if anything else can go in. And when you come back, your cat Noodle is in the drum laying down on the clothes. So you tell the cat, okay, get out, get out, get out, get out, get out. And when they leave, you notice that the toy Max threw up on is sitting there. There's two ways to take this. Number one, either the cat forgot to take it with them when you kicked him out, or they purposely brought the toy there so it could get cleaned. I choose to believe it's the latter. One, because it's funny, and two, I can tell my kids that the cat was able to do their laundry without being prompted. Why can't you?
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6: Small chance of rain this evening, but it actually starts clearing up overnight with a low of 9. We have plenty of sunshine expected tomorrow with a high of 18. And over the weekend, it's sun and clouds Saturday, high 21. Possible showers Sunday, again, high 21. At 2:20, it's 20 degrees.
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0: One of the downsides to living next to the forest is that your neighbors with lizards, and lizards like to make surprise visits. Austin Ryder, Remember the Feeling on 90.5. It is 2:32 when you're driving home with Drew. Wondering if you've heard of a skink. A skink? Oh, geez. Okay, the best way to describe it, it's like a tiny snake with little feet. I've got family down south, and they often find skinks in their back forest. I was on the phone with them, trying to make some plans, you know, bring the family down for a visit. And as you're talking, your aunt interrupts you, saying, "Hey, gotta let you go. There's a huge lizard in the living room." "All right, fair. Hey, don't kill it." She says, "I'm not gonna kill it. I'm gonna shoo it away with the fly swatter." "Yeah, all right. Anyway, my money's on the lizard." Click. Fast forward, I want to say 10 minutes. The phone starts ringing. "Oh, your aunt's calling back. I wonder how the lizard situation ended up." You pick it up, you say, "Hello?" The first thing she says is, "Yeah, the lizard won. I don't know where it is anymore." So, hey, at least my kids have something to do when we go and visit. It's time to go hunting. Oh, it's great.
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Tony Stevens with some whiskey in Colorado on 90.5 CFCH. My name is Drew, and I wanted to give a congratulations to all of our winners for the Gordon Lightfoot tickets. For those that may not know, around 4:20 to 4:30, we've been giving away Gordon Lightfoot tickets, two each time, to the Lightfoot Band performance happening tonight at the Capitol Center. I believe there are still tickets available, so if you do want to check it out, you can go to capitolcenter.org. But unfortunately, we're dry. We don't have any more to give away. That being said, I do have another prize to give away. So we're going to do another edition of categories at around 4:20 tonight. And this time around, it's the Capitol Center Blues Cruise. I've got a pair of tickets to the Blues Cruise that we can give away. That's going to be happening on September 4th. So if you're thinking, oh, I'd love to have some live music on the water, it's going to be the Jesse Thomas Band, if you're curious. Well, you can get your tickets right now at capitolcenter.org. Or if you think that you're good at this category game that we've been playing, join us at 4:20 for your chance to win. With that being said, let's get the music started up again with She Daisy. This is Little Goodbyes on 90.5.

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6: Small chance of showers this evening, but tonight starts clearing up. It's a low of 9. Tomorrow we've got sunshine throughout the day, going to be a high of 18. And over the weekend, sun and cloud Saturday, high 21. Possible showers Sunday, again, high 21. At 2:51, it's 21 degrees.
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We've got some rain falling on Main Street, and I forgot my raincoat. And I wish that was the worst problem I had today. Chris Buckband, Leave Your Light On, here on 90.5 CFCH. My name is Drew. Have you ever been responsible for finding someone a partner? I am not what you would call a matchmaker. However, I did have a friend of mine reach out and say that they're willing to let somebody find them the love of their life. Which, like, hey, you want to put yourself out there and you want to bring your social circle? Absolutely. More power to you. Why me? I'm not good at this. I don't know what... true story. There was a time when a friend of mine, this is back in college, when a friend of mine started dating a woman. And I didn't like her. I didn't think the relationship would last. I didn't think they were a good fit. I was ignorant back in the day because they are married. They have two kids. And I'll be honest, I did come around on her. She's a lovely lady. That's me. But that's the thing. I'll always think the worst about the relationship at first, only to be proven wrong. Oh, maybe that's the avenue. Maybe I find him what I think is a worse match and everything will work out in the end. Before I do that, though, how's about you tell me a time when you were the matchmaker? Did you bring two lovebirds together? I'd love to hear your story. 472-2324. This song is not a love song. It's actually kind of the opposite. But I'm going to let Jason Aldean tell you that himself. So don't tell on me on CFCH.

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0: There we go. Braden King, we got beer on 90.5 CFCH. And it turns out we have some technical issues. You're driving home with Drew at 3:12. And I have Angie joining us over the phone because we're talking about being a matchmaker, pulling two people, getting them together, and love flourishes. 472-2324. If you want to share a story, but Angie, let's have it.
1: I set up two of my coworkers.
0: Ooh, what was that like?
1: It was funny. We had one bagger who has been there for a couple of months, and then we had a new cashier, and the cashier told me that she liked the bagger. So I told the bagger, hey, you have a secret admirer, and he said, who? And I guess he liked her too. And it worked out because they just celebrated their year anniversary, I think it was last month.
0: That's awesome. And there you're just standing there like, I did that.
1: And now I'm asking them when they're going to give me a godchild.
0: You are invested in this relationship now.
1: I am so invested. I want nieces and nephews.
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8: There are showers currently here on Main Street, but we are expecting the weather to clear up overnight as the temperature falls to 9. Tomorrow we have sunshine all day with a high of 18, but over the weekend, sun and cloud Saturday, high 21. Possible showers Sunday, high of 21. At 3:20, well, it's 21 degrees.
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0: Could romance be blossoming, or was it just a one-night stand? It's up to you to decipher Old Dominion's Hotel Key on 90.5 CFCH. My name is Drew, and we're talking about romance, specifically somebody bringing two people together, a matchmaker, if you will. Were you one of those? 472-2324. Adela said that while she wasn't the matchmaker, she did, quote-unquote, hire one. Adela, what's the story?
1: In November, my ex broke up with me on Veterans Day.
0: Nice.
1: And 5 days later, I'm on a video call with my best friend. And I was like, find me a boyfriend. Literally, my words were, can you find me a boyfriend near you? And she's like, I know somebody, but I'm going to let you heal.
0: Wow, that is a good friend right there.
1: 2 weeks later, she gives me a text like, hey, do you still want to text this guy that I know? And I was like, okay, I'm down. So now we're 3 months in.
0: And how you feeling?
1: Pretty good. Yeah.
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I imagine traffic might be slow just off Algonquin because of the weather, but there might be something that entices you to pick up the traffic. 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My name is Drew, and I'm talking about the Kiwanis Club of Nipissing. Because right now, they are having a barbecue outside of Staples, and I know what you're thinking, but it's raining. They ensured us that it's rain or shine. Regardless of the weather, they are going to be there. So if you drive down Algonquin and you see just off of Staples, you might notice that there's the barbecue happening. So pull on in.

Algonquin Kiwanis Club Barbecue goes until 5 today, rain or shine. In this case, probably more rain than shine. 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
3: Been a while since I saw single digits on a weather forecast, but tonight it's going to be a mostly clear sky as the temperature falls to 9. Double that for tomorrow. We got sunshine and a high of 18. But over the weekend, there's going to be a risk of thunderstorms Saturday, high 22, and possible showers Sunday with a high of 21. At 3:54, it's 18 degrees.
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1: Good afternoon, I'm Hillary Hilton. The Federation of Northern Ontario Municipalities is expressing concern after RYAM announced a temporary shutdown at its industrial complex in Temiskaming. The company says the economic shutdown takes effect September 12th and is due to the impact of new U.S. tariffs. The plant produces cellulose, pulp, and coated paperboard. Funnum says although the facility is in Quebec, it's a significant regional employer with strong economic connections to northeastern Ontario. President Dave Plourde says if the shutdown continues, the region could lose the highly skilled workforce, creating lasting consequences for the forestry industry on both sides of the provincial border. They're calling on governments, the company, labor, and regional partners to work together to find a way forward. RYAM says while the exact number of employees impacted is not yet known, it will be less than 400. The wastewater treatment plant and one boiler will continue to operate. Nipissing First Nation is offering a $500 reward for information leading to the recovery of a stolen bear carving. Officials are asking for the public's help after the carving was taken from the new walking trail in Bocage Park. They also note security cameras are located throughout the park. Anyone who may have witnessed any suspicious activity in the Bocage Park area between August 22nd and 26th is asked to contact Nipissing First Nation Administration. We're learning more about provincial funding announced earlier this week for Lake Compagnon. The Ontario government is investing $50,000 to help develop a dedicated workspace for Francophone small businesses and organizations of all ages in Nipissing. MPP Vic Fideli says the funding will help to expand French language services, create economic opportunities, strengthen collaboration, and increase visibility of the Francophone community in Nipissing. The local project will also include an onboarding component for newcomers with integration and cultural discovery activities. Donald Trump has followed through on his threat to change the name of Lake Ontario to Lake America. In a video posted to his social media accounts, the U.S. president used his ever-present Sharpie to make the declaration, crossing out Lake Ontario on a map and replacing it with Lake America. He then signed an executive order making it official. That's one response to trade talks with Canada that broke down last Friday. Trump also announced several increased and new tariffs on Canadian goods. Prime Minister Mark Carney has responded with his own tariffs on U.S. products.
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3: 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And the Toronto Blue Jays are going for the series win tonight over Kansas City. The game's going to be in Toronto, and each team has a victory so far in this three-game set.
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3: The rain continues to fall, but we are expecting a mostly clear sky tonight with a low of 9. Tomorrow, we do have sunshine. Again, small chance of showers, but a high of 18. Then over the weekend, there's a risk of thunderstorms Saturday, high 22. And possible showers Sunday with a high of 21. At 4:04, it's 18 degrees, and we are in the final hour of Howe's closing. So Howe's is going to be closing today, and then they're going to be opening up again tomorrow for the final time. So if you want the best deals on lighting, you can pick up pretty much everything, just not the dog. You can pick up the cubes. You can pick up pretty much the entirety of the store at an incredibly discounted price. So stop by Howe's. They're just off of Fisher Street, Howe's Lighting. They're going to be leaving us, so let's leave them with a bang.
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1: Friendship is only part of the story. Back in 2009, Luke Bryan was making a name for himself in Nashville. He'd been a songwriter for a couple years, writing hits for Billy Currington and Travis Tritt. But he just received an opportunity to make it on his own. Lady A were in a similar situation, and the four of them became close friends. One day, Dave Haywood and Charles Kelly wrote a song with Luke Bryan while Hillary Scott sang backup. But the real story behind this song happened after its release. Luke Bryan has said that some couples would come up to him after his shows to let him know that that particular tune helped their relationship. Time after time, he would hear about people turning off the radio once the song was done and asking their partner, "Are we there?" Even today, 17 years after the song's initial release, Luke Bryan still hears about couples whose relationship got stronger because of something he wrote. And who knows? It might even help you. Today's chapter in the Book of Country Music, Do I? Baby,

0: sets and it becomes dark. Wouldn't you like to be out on a boat listening to wonderful blues music? That was the James Barker Band with their country hit After Dark, but it's going to be the Jesse Thomas Band on the summer cruise, or should I say the blues cruise, put on by the Capitol Center. These tickets go fast, so we were very fortunate to get a pair of them ourselves. But we're not going to go. No, we're a radio station. We love giving things away. So if you've been listening to the Driving Home with Drew show over these last couple weeks, we've been giving away Gordon Lightfoot tickets by giving you a category. You then had a minute to give me five examples of that category. Like Gordon Lightfoot's song, If You Could Read My Mind. We had somebody give us five superpowers. And the same basic idea is going to happen with the Blues Cruise with a different category. So if you want these pair of tickets, you're just going to have to listen to after this commercial break. I got to get a few things set up, but then we will play.
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0: That was quick, huh? Mostly clear tonight. I know we're getting rain at the moment, but we are expecting it to be beautiful overnight with a low of 9. Tomorrow, we have sunshine in the forecast with a high of 18. Then over the weekend, risk of thunderstorm Saturday, high 22. Possible showers Sunday with a high of 21. For 22, it is 18 degrees. And I should mention that the Blues Cruise is for people 19 or older. You could probably guess why. So those are the people that can qualify. But again, if you want to play a game of categories and win these pair of tickets, you just have to be caller number 5. And the phone lines are open now.
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1: 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Is it Drew? What's your name?
2: Gary.
1: Oh, hey, Gary. How's it going?
2: Good.
1: You are caller number 5, my friend.
2: No kidding.
1: I know, right? The luck's been on your side.
2: I never thought I'd win, so I just decided to call.
1: And look, it's paid off in the end.
2: Yes.
1: And you've played a game of categories, right, Gary?
2: Some of them.
1: Well, I'm going to start our minute timer, and you're going to have to give me 5 blue items. You do that in under a minute. These tickets are yours. Are you ready, my friend?
2: Okay.
1: Timer starts now.
2: Blue jeans, blue t-shirt, blue socks, blue car, and let's go with blue cheese.
1: Yeah, that works. Were you just looking down and naming things that you were wearing?
2: Well, I have blue jeans on, but I have a black shirt on, and I have black socks on.
1: Well, you saw through my quiz, so you earned a pair of tickets to this Blues Cruise.
2: Super.
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0: Alice Smith singing in a beer on 90.5 CFCH, which is funny because earlier I got off the phone with Chance, who was telling us about their matchmaking story. They weren't the ones to make the match. They were the victims? I don't know if that's the right word, but I'm going to let them tell their story themselves. And if you have a story, 472-2324. But this is Chance.
1: So it's a really funny story because me and my boyfriend, the first time we got together when I was in grade 9 and grade 10 was because he had a friend and I had a friend who came up and told us that we would be perfect for each other. And in the beginning, we didn't really know each other all that well. So the relationship only lasted about 2 to 3 days, I think. Yeah, and then I ended up breaking up with him. Then fast forward about 2 years, and now we're back together, and it's been a year of us being together.
0: Oh, that's awesome.
1: Yeah.
0: How did that friend react when you got back together?
1: Oh, well, now she's mad at us for getting back together.
2: She's the type to be like, she wants me, but she won't date me. So she'll try to tamper with every relationship I would get with.
0: That's such a weird scenario, because like you kind of have to thank her for getting the ball rolling, but at the same time...
1: It's kind of funny.
0: Well, you know what? Here's what I'll take from this. I wish you both the very best.
1: Thank you.
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5: Mostly clear tonight, temperature falls to 9. Tomorrow, we do have mostly sunny day, small chance of showers, high of 18. Then over the weekend, it's a risk of thunderstorm Saturday, high 22, and possible showers Sunday with a high of 21. At 4:50, it is 17 degrees.
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1: Good afternoon, I'm Hillary Hilton. The Federation of Northern Ontario Municipalities is expressing concern after RYAM announced a temporary shutdown at its industrial complex in Temiskaming. The company says the economic shutdown takes effect September 12th and is due to the impact of new U.S. tariffs. The plant produces cellulose, pulp, and coated paperboard. Funham says although the facility is in Quebec, it's a significant regional employer with strong economic connections to northeastern Ontario. President Dave Plourde says if the shutdown continues, the region could lose the highly skilled workforce, creating lasting consequences for the forestry industry on both sides of the provincial border. They're calling on governments, the company, labor, and regional partners to work together to find a way forward. Ryan says while the exact number of employees impacted is not yet known, it will be less than 400. The wastewater treatment plant and one boiler will continue to operate. Nipissing First Nation is offering a $500 reward for information leading to the recovery of a stolen bear carving. Officials are asking for the public's help after the carving was taken from the new walking trail in Bocage Park. They also note security cameras are located throughout the park. Anyone who may have witnessed any suspicious activity in the Bocage Park area between August 22nd and 26th is asked to contact Nipissing First Nation Administration. We're learning more about provincial funding announced earlier this week for Lake Compagnon. The Ontario government is investing $50,000 to help develop a dedicated workspace for Francophone small businesses and organizations of all ages in Nipissing. MPP Vic Fideli says the funding will help to expand French language services, create economic opportunities, strengthen collaboration, and increase visibility of the Francophone community in Nipissing. The local project will also include an onboarding component for newcomers with integration and cultural discovery activities. Donald Trump has followed through on his threat to change the name of Lake Ontario to Lake America. In a video posted to his social media accounts, the U.S. president used his ever-present Sharpie to make the declaration, crossing out Lake Ontario on a map and replacing it with Lake America. He then signed an executive order making it official. That's one response to trade talks with Canada that broke down last Friday. Trump also announced several increased and new tariffs on Canadian goods. Prime Minister Mark Carney has responded with his own tariffs on U.S. products.
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3: 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And the Toronto Blue Jays are going for a series win over Kansas City tonight. The game is in Toronto and each team has a victory so far in this three-game set.
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3: A mostly clear sky tonight as the temperature falls to 9. Tomorrow we have sunshine, small chance of showers, and a high of 18. But over the weekend we get sunshine Saturday, high 22, and then a possibility of showers on Sunday with a high of 21. At 5:05, it's 17 degrees.
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0: just got off the phone with Alan, who was telling me about an accidental matchmaker. So I hope you enjoy this story as well.
1: She needed help moving a washer and dryer. I was asked by my brother to go help this friend of his.
0: Okay, so, I see where this is going.
1: Yeah, so we went over. His friend had showed an interest in myself. But he had, I guess, an interest. And so I kind of took her from him.
0: Oh, so he was, like, helping out to maybe, you know...
1: Maybe try to seal the deal or kind of make it happen, right?
0: Right, make his move and all that.
1: Yeah, exactly.
0: So, instead, she showed interest towards you, and did you two start going out?
1: Yes, actually, now we've been together almost 8 years, and we have 5 kids together.
0: Oh, wow, congratulations!
1: Yeah.
0: Did your brother ever find somebody?
1: Yes, actually, he's married now.
0: Oh, good, okay.
1: Yeah. It was weird. Like, I wasn't even looking, and she wasn't even trying.
0: And that's usually when it happens, huh? All the pieces just fall into place.
1: Exactly.
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Ella Langley's Choosing Texas on 90.5 CFCH. It is 5:16. My name is Drew. Do you know that you can set up your phone alarm to speak to you? Recently discovered that, and I've used it as a way to remind myself to do things. Like, oh, you need to renew your car and home insurance? Perfect. Set an alarm for 9 o'clock in the morning. Goes off and your phone says, renew insurance. It's perfect. You've also started naming your morning alarm with some affirmations like, it's going to be a good day. Focus on the good, not just the bad. You know, simple stuff like that. This morning, your alarm goes off at 8 a.m. And you know what it says? Your wife wants a fancy coffee. She went into my phone to change the name of my alarm. And you know what? That kind of ingenuity deserves a morning treat. I cannot wait to hear what else she comes up with. Because you know this is just the stepping stone. Ryan Van Lee with his song, Alone Enough, on 90.5 CFCH.

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5: A mostly clear sky tonight with a low of 9. Tomorrow we have sunshine, small chance of showers, and a high of 18. But over the weekend, it's going to be a risk of thunderstorm Saturday, high 22, and possible showers on Sunday with a high of 21. 523. 17 degrees.
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1: Have you ever pretended to like somebody's cooking, even when you didn't?
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2: 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I didn't want to hurt their feelings.
1: Right, and I can tell you're very guarded about this. Here's the problem, though. If you pretend a little too much to like the cooking, then they'll serve it to you again.
2: Yeah. But then maybe I would suggest they do it a certain way.
1: Like as in get someone else to cook it.
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1: Either way, it's not the correct answer. 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

0: If I was in my friend's position, I would have my hands up screaming. I'd be useless. She got the job done. Jelly Roll on 90.5 CFCH. It is 534. And I'm wondering if you ever had an animal sneak into your house. I was chatting with a friend of mine the other day, and she lives in this building with about four other apartments. And all of them share a laundry room. It's got coin-operated machines, all right? Unfortunately, the outside dryer vent had been missing for like a year. And that, turns out, fire hazard. The landlord finally fixed it, and your friend is doing their laundry when they start hearing this rattling from behind the dryer. Almost like something inside is moving. So they grab the landlord, they both move the dryer, unhook the hose, and a robin flies out of the tube. The bird is flying all over the laundry room, and the landlord's kind of useless. Eventually, she opens the door, grabs a towel, starts fanning it so that the bird flies out. And then my friend finished her laundry. The landlord even paid for the cycle. Call it a bird tax.
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8: 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It's Saturday, August 29th. If you're getting out on the waters, here's what you can expect today. Lake Nipissing, Trout Lake, winds west to northwest, about 15 knots, diminishing north 10 this evening, becoming light overnight and southwest 10 knots Friday evening. Waves near half a meter, water temperature 21 degrees. Some scattered showers, those should end this evening. Risk of thunderstorms this afternoon as well. Trent Severn Waterway open 9 till 5:30 today. 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

0: From one powerful woman to another. That was Miranda Lambert, If I Was a Cowboy, here on CFCH. My name is Drew, and this coming Sunday, we are going to pay tribute to the icon that was Dolly Parton. We lost her a couple days ago, and since then, we've been preparing. I've collected a lot of different stories from the life of Dolly Parton. I've collected some reactions from some of her close friends. There was one country artist who wrote a love song for Dolly while she was married to Carl. She stayed loyal to her friends for close to a decade, even though she didn't have to. And despite criticism from all over, she stood tall. 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
7: Clear sky tonight, few clouds and a low of 9. Tomorrow's going to be a mostly sunny day with a high of 18. Then over the weekend, risk of thunderstorm Saturday, high 22. And possible showers Sunday, high 21.
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0: 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The countdown has begun. On Tuesday, September 8th, Conseil Scolaire Catholique Franconaz 14 schools will welcome students and families for the start of the new year. 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
5: Clear sky tonight, few clouds and a low of 9. Tomorrow's going to be a mostly sunny day with a high of 18. Then over the weekend, risk of thunderstorm Saturday, high 22, and possible showers Sunday, high 21.
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4: Clear sky tonight, few clouds and a low of 9. Tomorrow's going to be a mostly sunny day with a high of 18. Then over the weekend, risk of thunderstorm Saturday, high 22. And possible showers Sunday, high 21.
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6: Clear sky tonight, few clouds and a low of 9. Tomorrow's going to be a mostly sunny day with a high of 18. Then over the weekend, risk of thunderstorm Saturday, high 22, and possible showers Sunday, high 21.
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8: Clear sky tonight, few clouds, and a low of 9. Tomorrow's going to be a mostly sunny day with a high of 18. Then over the weekend, risk of thunderstorm Saturday, high 22. And possible showers Sunday, high 21.
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